0: outside of the door.
1: Chuck 31 patient is in the back of the parking lot in a lawn chair.
0: Chuck 31 lawn chair?
1: So for the passerby, yes, a lawn chair.
0: Copy that. We'll

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A possible vehicle into the building. 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Caller is not on scene. She's the director of the location. She's a possible vehicle into the building. It'd be a white Ford Escape. Fireground, DJ the 2.

0: confirm the location of that.
1: It was given to us as the Westwood Library at 3345 Epworth, but the caller's not on scene. Stated staff on scene was the one that struck the building.
0: We're not finding anything here just yet. Could you call the caller back and make sure it leaves?

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1: That's clear. Did you locate the incident?
0: No, ma'am, but we have somebody who's driving in now who looks like they're in the middle.
1: That's clear. Have your rescue 14.

3 respond to Barrister Apartments at 214 East 9th Street, Unit 102, Cross Street of Main Street, Sycamore Street, 20-year-old male with abdominal pain, fire ground A2. Engine 3, Medic 3, respond to Barrister Apartments, 214 East 9th Street, Unit 102, for 20-year-old male with abdominal pain, fire ground.

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1: That's clear.

0: respond, 7765 Stillwell Road, EF1, Crusher Summit Road, and Crest Hill Avenue. And carbon monoxide alarm activation in the kitchen, fire ground DDH2. Engine 2, truck 2, 7765 Stillwell Road, EF1, Crusher Summit Road, Crest Hill. Carbon monoxide alarm activation in the kitchen. Fireground,
1: and it's D-David 2. Ladder 2, if there's a CO alarm, you make this a can handle for the truck. We'll call in if we do.
0: That's clear. Engine 2, disregard. Engine 2, disregard.
2: Engine 23, medic 23, respond with police. 1512 Castle Street, Machine Victory Parkway, Woodburn Avenue. 18-year-old female, attempted self-harm via ingesting a large amount of ibuprofen. Fireground A Adam 2, engine 23, medic 23, responds, 1512 Chapel Street. The top floor apartment, first on the left, I'm sure the exact number. 18-year-old female, attempted self-harm via ingesting a large amount of ibuprofen. Currently stating she's going to take more. Please are dispatched, not yet on scene. Fireground, E2.

0: father said she moved somewhere to Wi-Fi.
1: Was that she moved somewhere on the west side?
0: Correct.
1: That's clear.
0: Truck 3-1 Spectrum out here. We have cable wires down from pole to house. Pole number 07651E is in Edward.
1: That's clear.

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Cross Street at Town Vista Drive and West North End Road. Email patient with difficulty breathing, Claire Brown is A2. Inch 51, Medic 51, 6387 Center Hill Avenue, Unit 207. Female patient difficulty breathing, Claire Brown A2.

0: letter to send the building department to for this location. 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
1: Clear on that.
0: To advise you that the tenants for this apartment are outside.

Medic 49, respond 10 West Liberty Street, between 9th Street and Public Street. Request the police on scene. Scene is safe. Patient in a seizure. Fire ground, Adam 2, engine 5. Medic 29, respond 10 West Liberty Street.

Atlantic 51 to Engine 51. Do anybody mind letting us in, please? The daughter of the patient is also here right now as well.

24, medic 24, respond 983, Enright Avenue, unit 24, Freeman Bay Street, St. Lawrence Avenue, 40-year-old male, chest and back pain, fire ground, Adam 2, check 24, medic 24, respond 983, Enright Avenue, unit 24, 40-year-old male, chest and back pain, fire ground, E2.

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1232 West Gallows Road, unit 12, question 4, Wolf Drive, Bob Link Drive. 75-year-old female, side pain, fire ground is A2. Engine 51, medic 2, 1232 West Gallows Road, unit 12. For 75-year-old female with side pain, fire ground is A2.

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Commercial fire alarm, floor 2, B as in boy wing, rooms 201 to 211. 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Commercial fire alarm, floor 2, B as in boy, wing, room 201, 3211, fire ground, DD2.

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1: CG-12, that's clear. 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And engine 12 is 1940 Webman Court, pressure Beekman Street. 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

1-946, respond. The doors at Villa 3983 Roslyn Drive between Erie Avenue and Brotherton Road. 46-year-old male, injured in a fall from bed, fire ground A Adam 2, engine 31-946, respond. We're now getting in the Arc at Villas 3983 Roslyn Drive. 46-year-old male, injured in a fall from bed. Enter through the doors that say Arc at Villas. Caller will meet you. Fire ground E2.

Contact 17, respond 826 McPherson Avenue, project of West 8th Street, Van Bay. 6-year-old male, chest pain, fire around 82. Engine 24, medic 17, 826 McPherson Avenue, project of West 8th Street, Van Bay Street. 6-year-old male, chest pain, fire around 82.

Nurse Response, Fairview Apartments, 2480 Fairview Avenue, Unit 304, between Southview Avenue and Old McMillan Street. Caller's apartment is flooding from the hot water in the bathroom. Unable to locate the shutoff. Fire ground on Main, Check 29 Response, Fairview Apartments, 2480 Fairview Avenue, Unit 304. Caller's apartment is flooding from the hot water in the bathroom. Unable to locate shutoff. Fire ground on Main.

214 Respond Yard House at 95 East Freedom Way, Crusher Rosa Park Street, Walnut. This is her person bitten by a dog 4 to 5 minutes ago. Fire ground is A2. Engine 14 Respond to the Yard House at 95 East Freedom Way, Crusher Rosa Park Street and Walnut Street. Her person bitten by a dog. Fire ground is A Adam 2. Police also have a run.

0: themselves as they don't know the location of the animal. This happened 4 to 5 minutes ago. They don't see the dog anymore. They don't know if it's confined. They don't know where it is.
1: That's clear. We'll be in route.

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We attempted multiple callbacks. We're not getting any answer.

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Patient is in the front parking lot in a tan Chrysler Town and Country. Security on scene will direct you. Police have also been added if we can advise. Fire ground A2.

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1: Police were flagged down by the victim at Marion Spencer and 2nd.
0: Engine 14, we're with the patient now, right behind the yard house. We don't see any cops here.
1: That's fair. 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
1: Yeah, I would send another company to that location.
0: Medic 3 is requesting Edge 14, Yard House, 95 East Freedom Way, Fairground 82. Medic 3 is requesting Edge 14, Yard House, 95 East Freedom Way, Fairground is 82.

0: respond, Lafayette Avenue and Harvey Avenue. 40-year-old male laid up against a trash can near the corner. Fire ground is A2. Engine 32, Lafayette Avenue and Harvey Avenue. A 30 to 45-year-old male wearing a white shirt, blue shorts, leaning up against a trash can at the corner. Humped over. Fire ground is A2. Engine 3 respond, East Freedom Way, Marion Spencer Way. At the request of police on scene, a patient bit by a dog. Fire ground is A2. Engine 3, East Freedom Way, Marion Spencer Way. At the request of police for a patient bit by a dog. Fire ground A2.
1: Engine 3, is this the same run as the 14th and Medic 3?
0: Negative. It's a second victim, and you're needed at East Freedom and Marion Spencer.

0: Do we have anybody yet?
1: I think that

Highlands Request Extension 3, East Freedom Way and Marion Center Way, fireground is A2. 929 responding to Request Extension 3, East Freedom Way and Marion Center Way, fireground is A2.

attention to medic 2 respond, Porter Apartments, 7126 First Drive, unit 122, pursuit of Seymour Avenue and Lusanville Avenue. 65-year-old female, assault, fire ground A2. Engine 2, medic 2, Fort Yard Apartments, 7126 First Drive, unit 122. For a 65-year-old female, assault, fire ground is A2.

0: 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Caller states his apartment is still flooding. Fire ground on Main. Check 29, respond. Return run, Fairview Apartments, 2480 Fairview Avenue, Unit 304. Caller states apartment is still flooding. Fire ground on Main. Truck 29, we have nothing in our caution notes. The earlier run, he said he couldn't get contact with his landlord, so I don't know how he reaches them.
1: The apartment's not flooding.

35 by 35, 2614 Montana Avenue, Unit 5, Crusher, Montana Avenue, and Anaconda Drive. 25-year-old female, pregnancy. Gestate, fire ground 82, engine 35, medic 35, to 2614 Montana Avenue, Unit 5. 25-year-old female, pregnant, gestate, fire ground 82.

0: Avenue, Unit 1, Three Line Crossing Way, and West Tower Avenue. 76-year-old female, chest pain, vomiting. Fire grounding out of 2, engine 24, medic 24, respond 5570, Glenway Avenue, Unit 1. 76-year-old female, chest pain and vomiting, fire ground, A2.
1: Anthony.
0: Go ahead.
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Patients in the front parking lot. Mail down, fire ground, A Adam 2, Medic 9, respond. 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

0: 做出来难。
1: Yes.
0: So it's really nice. There's no water flooding an apartment. The faucet in the bathtub is leaking and water is going down the drain. If this caller calls back, can police respond back with us?
1: 1029, that's clear.

didn't respond. Mason Street and Auburn Avenue is on Auburn near the emergency line. Callers just leaving at the hospital. Seeing a person down on the sidewalk with a blanket on top of them, not responding. They're near the emergency sign. Fire ground is A2, inch 19 on Auburn near the emergency sign. Near Mason Street. Person down, covered with a blanket, not responding. Police are also in the area. There's a shot spotter activation in the 2000 block of Auburn Avenue. Fire ground is 8-2.

0: Tower, Medic 19, respond to Lovell Avenue and Clifton Avenue. 32-year-old male, abdominal pain, fire grounding item 2. Engine 34, Medic 19, respond to Lovell Avenue and Clifton Avenue. 32-year-old male, abdominal pain, fire grounding 2.
1: Engine 19, did you copy the ShotSpotter activation 2000 block of Auburn?

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1: That's clearly.

0: Engine 19 T just passed police fleet. We're okay.
1: That's clear. What's the nature for police?

to respond, 1156 Elm Park Drive, Crushes Elmsey Place and Paddock Road. 86-year-old female in a fall, fire bounty 2. Edge 2 back to respond, 1156 Elm Park Drive. For 86-year-old female, head injury from a fall, fire bound is 82.

or female possible stroke symptom, fire ground out of 238, medic 51 respond, 4738 Gray Road, unit 3, 28-year-old female, possible stroke symptoms, fire ground 82.

Connecticut, they want to enter 38. What do you mean?

paramedic Silver Slot, 1969 Ford Crusher of Bleecker Lane, 44-year-old female, trouble breathing, fire ground is A2. Engine 12 medic Silver Slot, 19169 Ford, 44-year-old female, trouble breathing, fire ground is A2.

14 respond, City Bird, at 5 South Square. Crusher Vine Street. Another request is police for patient unable to walk. Fireground is A2. 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Fireground is A2.

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Fumes run. Your driver gun is D. David 2. 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

Monitor Residential 14 to City Bird at 5 South Square. 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

0: 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Question Harrison and Sunshine, 49-year-old male, fall, fire ground is A2. Engine 35 respond, 3097 McHenry Avenue, Unit 8. 49-year-old male in a fall, keeps falling. Fire ground is A2.
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responded 359 Ludlow Avenue, apartment 26, cross street of Ormond Avenue, Middleton Avenue, 34-year-old female, sick and vomiting, 25 is AM2. Engine 34, medic 19, responded 359 Ludlow Avenue, apartment 26, for 34-year-old female, sick and vomiting blood, abdominal pain, possibly has a being ulcer. You're 5 9 2.

on 634 Steiner Avenue, Crusher River Road, at the request of police for a patient with arm pain. Fairground A2. Engine 37 at the request of police, 634 Steiner Avenue. Male patient with arm pain. Fairground is A2.

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0: There. Female patient down, we see blood on her, possibly also an overdose. You probably got it at the end of the two.

0: respond to the White Castle, 3030 Central Parkway. Crusher to West King Drive in Bates. 35-year-old female, sick person, fire mount is A2. Inch 19 to the White Castle, 3030 Central Parkway. 35-year-old female, sick person, waiting outside, requesting transport. Fire mount is A2.
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Medic 35, respond to request of engine 35, 3097 McHenry Avenue, Unit 8, Russia, Harrison, and Sunshine, fireground is 82. Medic 35 is requested engine 35, 3097 McHenry, Unit 8, Russia, Harrison, and Sunshine, your fireground is 82. Medic 29, respond with engine 19 to the White Castle at 3030 Central Parkway, Crusheries of West King Drive at 8, fireground is 82. Medic 29, with engine 19 to the White Castle, 3030 Central Parkway, fireground is 82. No run for medic 32.

0: 37. Can you tell the caller to come outside?
1: Stand by. This was at the request of police. You don't see anybody with police.
0: What kind of run is this that we're being dispatched for? We just got a bomb pain, and so we were told this is something that police is needed for.
1: Police requested you, so they should be out there. I'm showing at least 3 units on scene for a male having arm pain.
0: Is the address 634 Steiner, or do you have another address?
1: I have 634 Steiner. We'll check with police.
0: Okay, there's no police here yet. Could you check

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2: Respond with police to 2908 Spring Grove Avenue, across street of Town Street, Ship Street, and Burlington Place. Report of a female patient down in the vehicle. Your fire ground is AM2. Engine 21, respond to 2908 Spring Grove Avenue. Report of a male infection. 65-year-old female down, slumped over in a vehicle. The door was open. I have added police. Your fire ground is AM2.

0: 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You responded to I-17 Fairbanks.
1: That's clear. We'll respond to I-17 Fairbanks.
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1: 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Medic 29, you can disregard.

Agent 2 is on East Gabbard Burns Avenue with police vehicle accident with injury. Fire ground is Adam 3. Engine 2 is police, East Galvez Road, Burns Avenue, vehicle accident with injury. Patient having an anxiety attack. Fire ground is Adam 3.

34. Respond to the press of police on scene to 3537 Vine Street. Apartment belongs to the second floor, Crescent to Tower Street and Vinecrest Place. To check a female patient out, blood pressure, they fire guns at them too. And to 34, respond to press of police on scene. Your scene is safe to 3537 Vine Street. Apartment on the second floor. To check a female patient out, blood pressure issues, you fire guns at them too.

535, respond 2201 Harrison Avenue, Unit 9, Grocery Depot, Dead Place, Norland Avenue. 26-year-old female, multiple fainting episodes, fire ground A2. Engine 35, 935, 2201 Harrison Avenue, Unit 9. 26-year-old female, multiple fainting episodes, fire ground A2.

3 respond with police to 3011 Park Avenue, apartment 4, crossing at Lincoln Avenue, Fort Kicker Avenue. 17-year-old female attempted self-harm by ibuprofen. Please have the run and happen dispatching fire ground to Adam 2. Engine 23 respond with police to 3011 Park Avenue, apartment 4. 17-year-old female thought she's trying to hurt herself by taking ibuprofen. Stated that she took this more than 2 hours ago, and that we responded out earlier to a different address and was told something different. Please have the run. They have been dispatched. Also, a mental health patient. If I know the animal too.

35 Mag 29, respond Oak Harbor Apartments, 3415 McHenry Avenue, Unit 7, D. David. Crash request on Northern Boulevard, roll call. 44-year-old female, sick person, vomiting, Fire County 2. Truck 35 Mag 29, Oak Harbor Apartments, 3415 McHenry Avenue, Unit 7, D. David. 44-year-old female, sick person, vomiting, Fire County 2.

did you need them to respond there? That's quite all. Let them know that you're handling this then. Because we got it as she was having a mental episode, intent to self-harm.

Welcome to Edge at 2330 Lumber Park Avenue, apartment 4. I'll show the Lincoln Avenue, Fort Gregory Avenue. Your fire ground is Avenue 2. Medic 23, respond to the Edge at 2330 3011 Park Avenue, apartment 4. Your fire ground is Avenue 2.

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0: 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Engine 29-29, Florida City Gospel Mission at 1805 Dalton Avenue. 70-year-old male, chest pain, vomiting with low blood sugar, your fire gun is AF2.
1: 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Are you guys on scene?

35. Respond to Candlewood Apartments at 2400 Harrison Avenue. Apartment H is in Henry 5. Crossroad at Dunfield Avenue. McHenry Avenue. 28-year-old female. Heart issues. Firegrad is Adam 2. 35. Respond to Candlewood Apartments at 2400 Harrison Avenue. Apartment H is in Henry 5. 28-year-old female. Heart discomfort. Stating her heart is whistling. Firegrad is Adam 2. Ridge 21, Medic 12, respond 1610 Queen City Avenue, Unit 5, Crusher Harrison and Lynn Run Trail. 26-year-old male with seizure, fire ground is A2. Ridge 21, Medic 12, respond 1610 Queen City Avenue, Unit 5. This is for 26-year-old male in the seizure, fire ground is A2. Medic 19, respond with engine 34, 35, 37 Vine Street, Crusher Tower Street, Vinecrest Place. Fire ground is A2. Medic 19, respond with engine 34, 35, 37 Vine Street, Crusher Tower Street, Vinecrest Place. As requested, police on scene. Fire ground is A2.

Paramedic 17 responding Pleasant Police on scene to the intersection of William Mallory Senior Street and Patterson Street for a report of a female patient unknown age, difficulty breathing. Your fire guys, Adam 2. Engine 29, Medic 17, respond to Crystal Police on scene to William L. Mallory Senior Street in Patterson Street for a female patient, difficulty breathing, unknown age. Your fire guys, Adam 2.

3 respond, 24 West 12th Street, unit 102, pressure of Republic and race. 80-year-old male, feeling dizzy, blood clot in his lung, fire ground is A2. Engine 3, medic 3, 24 West 12th Street, unit 102, 80-year-old male, blood clot in his lung, feeling dizzy, fire ground A2.

good.

32 responding Reading Apartments at 3700 Reading Road, apartment 411. Marshall South Fresno, over surf on Greenwood Avenue. 59-year-old female, chest pain, your fire name is Adam 2. Manager 32, medic 32 responsive, Reading Apartments at 3700 Reading Road, apartment 411. 59-year-old female with chest pain, shortness of breath, your fire name is Adam 2.

Atlantic Terrace Palm Rose Live Gardens Apartments, 1811 Los Angeles Avenue, Unit 403, for a 69-year-old female, chest pain, fire on A2. Engine 2, Matic 2, Roselawn Gardens Apartments, 1811 Los Angeles Avenue, Unit 403, for a 69-year-old female, chest pain, fire on A2.

Marlow Avenue, report of a male outside laying on ground between two cars. Before I go to Adam 2.

Long Island Police, vehicle accident, Jefferson Avenue, East King Drive. Fairground is 8 out of 3. Looking for a dark red Ford Mustang and a silver Kia. Engine 19 was police, Jefferson Avenue, East King Drive, vehicle accident. Looking for a red Ford Mustang and a silver Kia Rio. Fire gun is 8 out of 3.

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Omnifon has requested police Camp Washington Pro Warehouse Hardware, 2915 Coleraine Avenue. Has requested police for a 20-year-old female shoulder pain, Fireground 82. 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Police requesting you meet at the Hoffel BP. BP Hoffel. Fireground is A2.

51, Benny 51, respond to Quinzel Police on scene. You're seeing a safe, 2261 Banning Road, Apartment 2. Question Renee Court in Ellier Lane. Did you check a female patient out? Unknown age. Your fire gun is Adam 2. Engine 51, Benny 51, respond to Quinzel Police on scene. You're seeing a safe, to 2261 Banning Road, Apartment 2. Did you check a female patient out? Unknown age. Report of neck and back pain. Your fire gun is Adam 2.

735 Woodsville Avenue, pushing on Lancer Avenue. 2-year-old female child. There's reaction. The fire ground is AM2. 5051, respond to 5755 Woodsville Avenue for a 2-year-old female child. Of high, possibly allergic reaction to unknown subject substance.

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medics were responded at SXM Linden Street and Carl Street. A report for a 39-year-old male with chest pain. Your fire gun is a Adam 2. 10-12 medic 12 responded at SXM Linden Street and Carl Street. A report of a 39-year-old male with chest pain. This was put in by police. Looks like there's one unit on scene. Your fire gun is a Adam 2.

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Fire alarm activation, fire ground to David 2. And your 23 truck 23 respond, PPG Walnut 975 East Lake Miller Street, fire alarm activation, fire ground to David 2.

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Avenue, crossing of West 8th Street and St. Williams Avenue, medical pending press for 64-year-old male, feet swollen, D5 out of AM2. Engine 24, respond to 817 Rosemont Avenue, medical pending press for a 64-year-old male who mentioned his feet are swollen, something about a hole, D5 out of AM2.

0: engine 2 medic 2 respond to the intersection of New Bedford Avenue and Southern Road. Responding for a 30-year-old female down. Paragraph 82. Engine 2 medic 2 respond to the intersection of New Bedford Road and Summit Road for a 30-year-old female down. Patient description on line 9. She's near a red building with a wooden handrail. Paragraph 82.
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2: Go ahead.
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24, respond. It's close to exit 24 to 817 Rosemont Avenue, closer to West 8th Street and St. Williams Avenue. You fire ground is Avenue 2. 24, respond. Request of engine 24 to 817 Rosemont Avenue. You fire ground is Avenue 2.

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Mom, 5056 Lanterns, Cross Street, Colerain Avenue. Transfer from Hamilton County. Call reporting audible fire alarm. Fire ground is in David 2. Engine 20, truck 20, respond 5056 Lanterns.

33, medic 32, ALS 32, respond with police to 1630 Johnson Avenue, crossing to Greenlawn Avenue and Montgomery Road for a possible shooting. The fire ground is P number 2. Truck 23, medic 32, ALS 32, respond with police to 1630 Johnson Avenue for a possible shooting. Mission 1 victim. Please have the runs, they have been dispatched. Your fire ground is P number 2.

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8 minutes to respond, 600, 6001, Edwards Avenue, Carson East Lane, and Farm Road. Roseville Avenue, 42-year-old female with abdominal pain, firegrounds E2. Engineering medic to respond, 6001 Elbert Drive, Correction Avenue, 42-year-old female with abdominal pain, firegrounds A2.

truck 35, respond to 1841 Fairmont Avenue, crossing to Bartlett Street and Lucky Avenue. For further investigation, your firecraft is needed too. Engine 21, truck 35, respond to 1841 Fairmont Avenue. 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

Vaughn, 3620 Washington Avenue, Unit 309, Crusher and Flintwood Avenue. 37-year-old male, elevated heart rate, now wanting to disregard. Fire runs 82, and 32 respond. 3620 Washington Avenue, Unit 309, 37-year-old male, elevated heart rate, now saying he wants to disregard.

0: 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We can't restart it.
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0: We are not in contact with this team through the alarm company. 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

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Unit 309, pressure of Glenwood Avenue. 37-year-old male, trouble breathing. Fire ground is 82. Unit 32 Medic 32 respond. 3620 Washington Avenue. Unit 309. 37-year-old male, trouble breathing. Says he'll be waiting outside. Fire ground is 82.

at Elkhorn Avenue and Wells Street. 81-year-old male, hemorrhaging from his catheter. New firefighter is at the scene. Exit 17. Medic 17 responded at Elkhorn Apartments at 3414. West 8th Street, Apartment 301. 81-year-old male, hemorrhaging from his catheter. Check your PMBC line number 5 for engine information. New fire ground is at 2.

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Engine 14, respond 19 Garfield Place, doctor's building, 30-year-old female down in front of that location, fire ground is A2.

truck 20. Responded to a tower south building. 52343 Hampton Avenue. Question of offer place in South Bruce Lane. Fire alarm activation. Your fire graph is D-David-2. Engine 51, truck 20. Responded to a tower south building. 5343 Hampton Avenue. Fire alarm activation. South Ridge 5138, living room 6M3. Your fire ground is D-David-2.

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The welfare check on a male with cardiac troubles, fire runs A2. Engine 35, respond, 2915 Dunaway Avenue, a welfare check on a male, elderly with cardiac troubles,

13 Medicare to respond at 860 Glenwood Avenue, apartment 20, across the Reading Road and Glenwood Place. 67-year-old female, 6 Adam 2. Enter 32 Medic 32, respond at 860 Glenwood Avenue, apartment 20. 67-year-old female, medical pen press, 6 things she has pain all over. Difficulty breathing, 5 is Adam 2.

Med-29 respond, East 14th and Walnut Street. 45-year-old male feeling dizzy, Fireground 82. Engine 5, Med-29 respond, East 14th Street, Walnut. 48-5-year-old male feeling dizzy, Fireground 82.

Avenue, between Goodman and Albertson, with a 32-year-old female with abdominal pain and leg pain, fire ground C2. Engine 19, Medic 19, respond outside of 3200 Vernon Avenue. She's on the sidewalk on the right side of the building. For a 32-year-old female.

Department. This is your 0700 hours call. 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

you've been staging for 10 minutes. Please are on scene. We're checking if you're needed. Engine 24, your scene is safe. Engine 24, looks like police are

engine 29, medic 3. Or medic 29, medic 3, you can disregard. Middle engine 29, medic 29. Respond 821 as Charles Drive. Hinder Mercies between Glen Street and Winchell. 450-year-old female in a seizure. Fire ground A Adam 2. Engine 29, medic 29, A21. As Charles Drive. Hinder Mercies. 50-year-old female in a seizure. Caller states the patient is in the rear of the building. Fire ground is A Adam 2. Medic 3, no run.

Medic 35, ALS 35, respond 2439, Nottingham Road between President Drive and Williamsburg Drive. For a patient unknown age and gender, not breathing, cardiac arrest, fire ground Seattle 2, engine 35, Medic 35, ALS 35, 2439 Nottingham Road. For a patient unknown age, gender, not breathing, cardiac arrest, fire ground Seattle 2.

0: 5.
1: Can you have 40 respond here, please?
0: That's clear. Major for police.
1: I need help with a mother. We're okay. Not violent. We're neutral.
0: That's clear.

0: 35, you can disregard police to the scene. Some people are heading up to Children's Hospital. 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
1: That's clear, we'll advise.

0: 35, can you also advise children that mom and some family are coming to the hospital? They might want to have some extra people there.
1: That's clear. Do you need us to alert children's emergency room regarding the patient's status or condition?
0: Medic 35 should be calling them if needed.
1: Copy.
2: Answer 35, out of service, assisting Medic 35.
1: That's clear.

on the Hills Apartments, 861 Feature Street between Melrose Avenue and Dilbert Avenue for fire alarm activation. Their fire ground is D-2. Engine 23, truck 23, respond. On the Hills Apartments, 861 Feature Street for fire alarm activation. Your fire ground is D-2.

3251 Orion Avenue, between Bridge Avenue and Woodmont Avenue, Unit 3. It's going to be for a 71-year-old male. Thinks he's unable to breathe, trouble breathing. Fire ground A out of 2. Engine 8 medic 2, respond 3251 Orion. Unit 3, 71-year-old male. Trouble breathing, fire ground A out of 2.

3042, Brenton Woods Lane, apartment 9, between Gate Street and Goble Court, for a 47-year-old female, non-responsive. Your fire ground is AM2. Truck 35, medic 12, respond 3042, Brenton Woods Lane, apartment number 9, for a 47-year-old female, non-responsive. Your fire ground is AM2.

35 we may contact.

0: actually making it with truck 35. 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
1: Yeah.
0: We're at the door, 8 drop, and a mega mover. 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I'll open the door for you.

Engine 51, Medic 51, respond City Creek 80 Bahama Terrace off of Coleraine Avenue, Unit 6, 65-year-old female. She's hemorrhaging from her fistula, dialysis fistula, fire ground Adam 2. Engine 51, Medic 51, 5380 Bahama Terrace, Unit 8. Correction, Unit 6, 65-year-old female, hemorrhaging from her dialysis fistula, fire ground Adam 2.

in the area of Colgrove and Madison Road. Report of a semi into a pole. Callers reporting that the lines are down as well. Fire grounding Adam 3, engine 46, medic 23, responding in the area of Colgrove and Madison Road. Reporting a semi truck into a pole. Wires are down. Fire grounds Adam 3.

0: 923, this is...
1: 923, we're on scene. You can just run into 46.
0: Clear, thank you. And then 46, you can just record.

0: no injuries. We did have cable lines found from pole to pole on Cahoon and rest of 3019.
1: That's clear. 3019, Cahoon, cable wires down, no injuries.

1919, respond 2996 West McMicken Avenue, between New Riddle and Hoppel, Unit 1, 23-year-old female, eye injury. She's unable to open her eye. We'll add police. Looks like she possibly has a 1- and 2-year-old that will need to accompany her. Fire ground battle, 2 engine 12, 1919, 2996, West McMicken, Unit 1, 23-year-old female with an eye injury. Fire ground, Adam 2.

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Report of hanging wires. Fireground on main, truck 31-1339 Michigan Avenue. I was reporting power lines hanging low. One is down on the roadway. Fireground on main.

Extension 46 Medic 46, response 1344 Cryer Avenue, Unit 1, between Glenwood and Observatory. 81-year-old female, fall in the shower, fire ground Gatto 2, Engine 46 Medic 46. 1344 Cryer Avenue, Unit 1, 81-year-old female in a fall in the shower. Fire ground is Adam 2.

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Down.

17, Medic 17, respond 3306 Price Avenue between Purcell and Elma. 59-year-old female, she's still vomiting. Say her feet are numb. She's unable to walk. Fire ground A out of 2. Engine 17, Medic 17, 3306 Price Avenue. 59-year-old female, she's ill vomiting. Feet are numb, unable to stand or walk. Fire ground A out of 2.

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Miners Pond, City Gospel Missions, Lobby, 1005 Dalton Avenue, between Finley Street and York Street, for a 56-year-old male, vomiting, cold chills, here firing around his ass, too. Engine 29 responds, City Gospel Mission, 1805 Dalton Avenue, for a 56-year-old male, vomiting, here firing around his ass, too.

0: Apache 34, handle Jefferson.
1: She said that's a can handle.
0: Yeah, 34 is a handle.

Attention, 3 Medic 3, respond 2045 Gilbert Avenue, Association for the Blind, between Eaton Park and Moore Street. 55-year-old female in a stroke, possible stroke, fire ground A out of 2. Engine 3 Medic 3, respond 2045 Gilbert Avenue. B4A, 55-year-old female, possible stroke, fire ground A out of 2.

on 856 Clark Street, apartment M is in Mary, off of Lynch Street, for a 20-year-old female diabetic. Your fire ground is AM2. Truck 29, respond, 856 Clark Street, apartment M is in Mary, for a 20-year-old female diabetic. Your fire ground is AM2.

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0: 4, that's clear in nature for police.
1: Yeah, we have a violent resident here.

12 Responder Cluster Truck 29, 856 Clark Street, apartment M is in Mary, off of Lynch Street. Your fire ground is Adam 2. Medic 12 Responder Cluster Truck 29, 856 Clark Street, apartment M is in Mary, off of Lynch Street. Your fire ground is Adam 2.

0: like a police expedite. 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
1: That's clear. 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Are you guys okay?
0: Yeah, we're okay.
1: That's clear.
2: Truck 19, engine 34, you need some extra bodies over there?
0: Yeah, we're fine.
2: Okay, that's cool. Just let me know.

Michigan 5 Medic 19, respond 31 West 13th Street, between Republic and Grace, unit 13, 33-year-old male in a seizure, Fireground AM 2, engine 5 Medic 19, 31 West 13th Street, unit 13. 4 and 33-year-old male in a seizure, Fireground AM 2.

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Lake 51, response 740 Beechwood Avenue between North Edgewood and Winton Road. 76-year-old female, diabetic issues. Eel Fire Ground A Adam 2, Truck 20, Medic 51, 740 Beechwood Avenue. 76-year-old female, diabetic, swollen body, Fire Ground A Adam 2.

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Your fire ground is down to 2.

engine 23 ready, 23 respond, 2018 Green Street between Herrick and Grandin, 64-year-old male. He's ill, unable to walk or urinate, fire ground day out of 2, engine 23 ready, 23-2018 Green. 64-year-old male. He's ill, unable to walk, having leg and back pain, fire ground day out of 2.

to respond 1609 Summit Road between Greenland Place and New Bedford. 69-year-old male. He's ill, weak for ground A out of 2, engine 2, medic 2. Respond 1609 Summit Road. Be outside. 469-year-old male states he's ill and weak. Patient's male wife with a gray beard, NASCAR shirt, and gray sweatpants, fire ground, A out of 2.

0: Ninja 49, Medic 46, Los Angeles, let me know what you need.
1: Medic, are you seeing this, sir?

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1: Car 3, we'll take that run for the engine.
0: 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Engine 3, 10 yards.

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0: Lakeview Avenue. At the request of police on scene for a male patient with a hand injury, your firegram is AF2.
1: Engine 5, response 1501, Vine Street, Evan Dolores, between West 15th and East 15th. 30-year-old female, fainting episode. Patient is in the alley in the rear of the location. Patient female wife with black hair, black tank top. Police have the run fire ground AF2. Engine 5 responds, 1501 Vine, Evan Dolores, in the rear, in the alley. Report of a 30-year-old female, unconscious, also has drug paraphernalia next to her. Police have been added. Fire ground, AF2.
2: Medic 51.
3: She was not a crisis.

0: cannot disregard for releases.
1: Again, as long as the complaint isn't complaining about trespassing, they're fine.
0: That's clear.

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1: 10-3, that's clear. It's a fire alarm by car 536.
0: Car 3 clear.

Western Southern on the 7th floor between East 4th and East 5th. Will be for a 22-year-old male allergic reaction to Tylenol, Fireground, AO2. Truck 3, Medic 17, Respond 400, Broadway, Western Southern Life, 7th floor cafeteria. Be for a 22-year-old male allergic reaction to Tylenol, Fireground, AO2.

0: 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Your fire ground is AM2. Engineering team, Medic 19, respond to Crossroads Center, 3009 Burnett Avenue. For a 53-year-old female, feeling cold and faint with trouble breathing. 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
1: 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Approach back about 100 yards or so off 4th Street. Is that clear?
2: Did you need additional information?
1: Yeah, we're on team of staff. Does he have a building number, which lobby he's in?

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1: Clear. Bring a lead to them. See us that.
0: Clear.

0: 17. Is that you guys?
1: Yeah, guys.
0: The patient has... Just turn right on Broadway, and I'm standing out front. Again, turn right on Broadway as we're coming across 5th.

Court Rehab, off of Seymour Avenue, room 400, 69-year-old male on a fall, fire ground stay out on 2, engine 2, medic 9. Respond 6969 Glen Meadow Lane, Harmony Court Rehab, room 400, 69-year-old male on a fall, fire ground stay out.

12 respond 1916 off Court off of Bleecker Lane for a 44-year-old female with a trach. She's having trouble breathing. Air fire ground is Adam 2. Engine 12, medic 12 respond 1916 off Court.

0: you know what I'm saying?
1: Yes, I just pulled up. What do you need?
0: Copy, stand by for just a moment.
1: Okay, that's clear.

38. We're spot 4518 Linton Road between Circle and Derby. 60-year-old male. He's still unable to urinate. Fire ground Adam 2. Engine 38, respond 4518 Linton Road. For a 60-year-old male, he's still unable to urinate. Fire ground Adam 2.

cardiac arrest, your fire ground is Adam 2. Bayless 32, truck 32, medic 32, respond 705, South Professionals, Red Circle, for a 28-year-old male, person down on the ground.

1 Medic 12, respond 2750 Beekman Street, Healthcare Center, between Crown Dental, room 5, for a 2-year-old female, trouble breathing. Fire ground is AM 2 into 21 Medic 12, 2750 Beekman Street, Healthcare Center, room 5, 2-year-old female, trouble breathing. Fire ground AM 2. Medic 51 responded to request of engine 38, 4518 Witten Road, between Circle and Derby, 60-year-old male. He's ill, unable to urinate. Fire ground AM 2. 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B for Medic 51, 4518 Witten Road, 60-year-old male. He's ill, unable to urinate. 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

0: Is it too much to assume what you need?
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surgery. Can you place me at 416 West 9th Street and notify me of a call out, please, and thank you.

truck 393 respond west of Fort Washington Way to North I-75 for an accident with injuries, vehicle into the median. Police have to run a prop and dispatch. Your fire ground is AM3. Engine 3, truck 3, medic 3, respond west of Fort Washington Way to North I-75 for an accident with injuries involving a vehicle into a median. Caller stated the vehicle is smoking. Please have the runner not been dispatched. Your fire ground is AM3.

Engine 14, Medic 17, respond 21 East 5th Street at the Weston Hotel, Crestrace West 5th and Walnut. 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It's 14, Medic 17, respond 21 East 5th Street at the Weston Hotel, 40-year-old female, stroke symptoms, your fire hostage A, item 2.

33 Dixon Avenue between Wedgewood Avenue and East Mitchell Avenue. At the request of police on scene for welfare check, your fire ground is AM2. Engine 32, response 3993 Dixon Avenue. At the request of police on scene for a welfare check, your fire ground is AM2.

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1: Engine 14, that's negative. We have the call taker called in by staff themselves.

Clay Parkway just before Barton. Red SUV, hand filler sedan. Both parties are out. Still one day in injured. We're out of call. Finding police report. We're in route to their original residence.

drivers on 1000 Sycamore Street, tail north, cross street east, Courtney Central Parkway. 37-year-old female down. They have two witness drivers on 1000 Sycamore Street, jail, in the kitchen loading dock. 37-year-old female down.

0: not exactly that clear. Is it still at two?
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Unit 1009, 69-year-old male, with foot pain, open wounds, fire contact, Adam 2.

0: 35, Medic 35, respond 2251, City View. Country's President Drive, responding for a 50-year-old male. Paul, he had recent heart surgery. Fireground is Adam 2. Engine 35, Medic 35, respond 2251, City View. 50-year-old male, Paul, recent cardiac surgery. 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

0: 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Let me know what you need.
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451 Elburn Avenue, Crestways Mountain, Echo Park Drive, and Bassett Road. 39-year-old female ill and vomiting, so I can't say I'm too. Engine 17, Medic 3, must find 451 Elburn Avenue. 39-year-old female ill, vomiting, so I can't say too.

0: 24 respond 3951 West 8th Street at 201 at Pinecrest Apartments, cross street of Harris and Swear. 37, correction. 41-year-old female with chest pain. Firecrafts AM2. Engine 24, medic 24, respond 3951 West 8th Street, unit 201. 41-year-old female with chest pain. Firecrafts AM2.
1: 204 South

along with engine 5, 1000 Sycamore Street, jail north, kitchen loading dock. Our street is East Court and East Central, for female L, firecraft Adam 2, medic 23, response to request of engine 5, 1000 Sycamore Street, the kitchen loading dock, the jail, 37-year-old female L, firecraft 82.

1, truck 17, medic 12, respond south by 75 to West 5th Street. Right, vehicle accident, a single vehicle, minivan, airbags are deployed. On the right shoulder, airbag runs to E2, engine 21, medic 12, truck 17, respond south by 75 to West 5th Street. Vehicle on the right hand shoulder, single vehicle accident, airbags are deployed.

then on the third floor, actually Eden and Levine Drive. Responding. 51-year-old male, abdominal pain, fire guns, AM 2, and Jim 18, medic 32, respond 2 at 00 Albert Saving Way, unit number 7, on the third floor. 51-year-old male with abdominal pain, fire guns, 82.

0: they have two Truck 19 Medic 9 ALS 32 for spot 258 McGregor Avenue, 65-year-old male, fainting episode, ineffective breathing, not alert, background 82.
1: Medic 32, will be closer than Medic 9. Switches runs, we'll take the arrest.
0: That's clear. Medic 9, are you clear on the swab that you need to have or save and weigh?
1: Sounds good to me.

0: caller. There's nobody in this minivan here.
1: Looks like they left the location. She walks to West 5th and Central.
0: That's clear. Are the 14s handling, or do we need to respond to 5th and Central?
1: Looks like she requested to leave the location, and she was transferred to Police District 1 for questioning. No remarks of any injuries.

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Unless you get anything further, we're going to all companies will get

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Your fire ground is C. David 2. Engine 31, District 4, Truck 31, at Medic 46, ALS 32, respond. 4203, 33rd Avenue, for carbon monoxide alarm activation. 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
0: It's a silver Jeep parked in front of 266 McGregor. And it's Ohio plates KWY3934.

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1: Jack 20, you're responding to Kirby and Lil Flower. Wires down, low hanging. 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Jack 20, respond to Kirby Avenue and Lil Flower Avenue for low hanging wires. 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

0: respond. 3025 Cahoon Street, Cross Street, Madison, and Poe. Down power line, your fire ground is on Main, truck 23. Respond 3025 Cahoon Street. Down power lines, fire ground is on Main.
1: Wires on Little Flower have already been taken care of.
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0: District 4 of the 31. Do you guys got anything?
1: We're reading 40 parts per million. 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They've got fans and stuff running right now.

0: scene, ALS 34, response 1521 Jones Street, between Bent Drive and Wade Street. With police, burnt cutting, be advised, scene is not safe, your fire ground is AM 2. Engine 29, medic 17, ALS 34, respond 1521 Jones Street, burnt cutting, scene is not safe, your fire ground is AM 2.
1: That's right, I will be staging.
0: That's clear staging.
1: District 4 to truck 31, just make sure you clear out the field before you guys head out.
2: That's clear. We're cutting it off now.

0: she responded 8337 Anthony Wayne Avenue. Touching Hartwell and Sheehan, 98-year-old female with abdominal pain. I heard the item 2. Engine 2 medic, she responded 8337 Anthony Wayne Avenue. 98-year-old female, abdominal pain. I heard the item 2.
1: District 4 of the building department and Duke respond out to 33rd Avenue for a CO leak

2701 West North Bend Road, Greenies Knoll Court, Santa Rosa Drive, for fire alarm activation. Your fire ground is CFR 2. 51 truck 20, respond 2701 West North Bend Road, for fire alarm activation. Your fire ground is EFR 2.

0: 34, is that a disregard for fire units?
1: Dallas 34, affirmative. Medic 17, engine 29, you can adjourn. Engine 35, Medic 12, respond 2240 Westwood Northern Boulevard. Affirmative, A is in Adam, 23. Cross street is Baltimore McHenry, 75-year-old. Male, chest pain and trouble breathing, so I'm going to say Adam 2. Engine 35, Medic 12. Respond 2240 Westwood Northern Boulevard. Unit A is in Adam, 23. 75-year-old male, trouble breathing with chest pain, fibrosis A2.

Engine 3, respond the intersection, Burning Place and East 3rd Street in the alley next to the Scripps Building for two people down in the alley. Ground is Adam 2. Engine 3, respond the intersection, Burning Place, East 3rd Street for two people down in the alley next to the Scripps Building near Fire Ground, Adam

0: 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Peter traffic.
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funny. Can you call the tower? Truck 23, medic 23, respond. Southside 71, King Overpass. For intoxicated male, 40 years old. Possible alcohol poisoning. Carefire ground is AN of 2. Truck 23, medic 23, respond. Southside 71, King Overpass. For 40 year old male, intoxicated. Possible alcohol poisoning. Carefire ground is AN of 2.

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I will fire alarm. Fire ground is E62. 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Audible fire alarm. 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Fire ground is E62.

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3749 Glenway Avenue at the BP at Glenway, Warsaw. 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Paragraph AM2. 24 respond 3749 Glenway Avenue for subject tased. 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

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They stated there was a second overdose. Emerging from her leg, fire got to Adam 2.

for engine 24, 3752 Warsaw Avenue for Frost Avenue. Your fire ground is Adam 2. Medic 17, responded to second medic for engine 24, 3752.

9651 is on 6655 Daly Road, cross street at Springbrook Drive and Brushwood Avenue. Responding for an 82-year-old male, ill and vomiting, fire guns at him 2. Engine 51, medic 51, respond 6655 Daly Road. 82-year-old male, ill and vomiting, fire guns at 2.

respond to respond, 5328 Wolfner Street, Tree Chandler Street, Malfa Street, for a carbon monoxide alarm activation. Your fire ground is Maine. Truck 31, respond, 5328 Wolfner Street, for a fire alarm, correction, carbon monoxide alarm activation. Your fire

Montgomery Road, responding for a male with arm injuries, our cut down two. Engine 23, respond 3257 Woodburn Avenue. This is at the request of police on scene.

519 Respond Garden Park Nursing Home, 3544 Washington Avenue, Green Forest Avenue, and Glenwood Avenue. 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Their fire ground is AM2. Engine 32, Medic 19, respond. Garden Park Nursing Home, 3544 Washington Avenue. 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Your fire ground is AM2.

engine 23-3257 Woodburn Avenue, cross street Fairfax, Montgomery. Male with an arm injury, background AM2, medic 23, respond 3257, Woodburn Avenue. 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

19 respond 2925 Vernon Place outside the Vernon Place Professional Center. Country is East University, Maxwell. 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Great female. Let's be checked out. A vehicle accident, partner Dam 2. Engine 19 respond 2925 Vernon Place to the parking lot. A female wanting to be checked out from a vehicle accident, partner Dam 2.

6 Goodell Avenue between Montana Avenue and Earl Weiler Avenue for an accident with injuries. Please have the run. Have not been dispatched. Your fire ground is AM 3. Engine 35, respond 3406 Goodell Avenue for an accident with injuries.

0: Sudell Avenue, Grand Montana Avenue, and Earl Weiler Avenue. Your fire ground is Adam 3.
1: Engine 35, Randy, police for traffic control.
0: 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They've been dispatched.

0: intersection of Windsor Street and Rogers Place, responding for a vehicle accident, firegrounds at AM 3, and to 23 Medic 3, respond 2303 Gilbert Avenue, for vehicle accident, firegrounds at AM 3.
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Donahue Street, East Martin Luther King Jr. Drive, for a 50-year-old male, swelling in his legs. Your fire ground is Adam 2. Engine 19, Medic 19, respond, Crossroads Center, 3009 Burnett Avenue, for a 50-year-old male with leg swelling. Your fire ground is Adam 2.

2928 Vernon Avenue, between 33rd Avenue and Alston Avenue. Caller reporting power lines down in front of the driveway. Your fire ground is name. Truck 31, respond. 2928 Vernon Avenue. Caller reporting power lines.

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The bell

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0: 9, respond to Health Center, 2136 West 8th Street, Open State Avenue, for a 78-year-old female, heart problem, sheer fire ground at AM 2. Engine 17, medic 29, respond to Health Center, 2136 West 8th Street, for a 78-year-old female, with heart problems, sheer fire ground at AM 2.
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0: 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They were a passerby.

14 response at 18 Wesley Avenue off of West Court Street for a male patient stating that they needed help. They were having a medical episode, no further given. Their fire ground is Adam 2. Engine 14 respond, Drill Baptist Church, 1018 Wesley Avenue for a male

0: 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Your fire ground is Adam 2.
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1: Do you have any more information on the station's location? Are they inside or outside of the address?
0: 10-14. We don't have any further information. Looks like he did state that he'll have a medical episode if police can give him a ride to a shelter house. But he didn't give us a description of himself or where exactly he is.

Engine 24, Medic 24, respond 5665 Linway Avenue, apartment number 5. For a 40-year-old female, trouble breathing, numbness in their legs and feet, your fire ground is AM2.

0: pedestrian running in Phantom, Spiny Fur. Water flooding in the home near Fireground is on main. Truck 2, respond 1731, Amelia Avenue. Water flooding in the home, Fireground is on main.
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0: 635-3600 McHenry Avenue, unit 307, cross street of Iroll in Baltimore. Respond for chest pain, fire ground AM2, inch 35, medic 35, respond 3600 McHenry Avenue, unit 307, 6-year-old male, chest pain, fire ground A2.
1: Truck 24, respond, Roberts. Elementary school, 1702 Grand Avenue, between Mickey Avenue and Utah Avenue. For a lightning strike, struck an unknown object. Electricity is now out. Your fire ground is main. Truck 24, respond, 1702 Grand Avenue. Caller reporting a lightning strike on an unknown object. Sparks were seen. Now the electricity is out. They stated it's the left side of the driveway past the first small parking lot. Your fire ground is main. Engine 7, we got no answer on callback.

பாத்தீங்க, medical is needed for a police interrogation. The subject is under the awning of the church.

to respond to request of engine 7, 6605, Beach Lawn Avenue, apartment 10, Cross Street, Berkshire, and Bernie. Responding for a 23-year-old male shoulder injury, firecraft Adam 2. Medic 46, respond 6605, Beach Lawn Avenue, apartment 10. 23-year-old male shoulder injury, firecraft A2. Engine 18, respond 2301 Salvador Street, apartment 10, Cross Street, Roxbury, and Sturdy. Spotted, investigate a fire in the oven. Firecraft is on main. Engine 18, respond 2301 Salvador Street, apartment 1010 for fire in the oven. Your firecraft is on main.

0: 24 is on scene. What do you guys need?
1: I heard you the first time. 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

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Your fire ground is main. Truck 32, respond 420 Hickory Street for carbon monoxide alarm activation. Your fire ground is main.

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0: Got a separate MVC up here on the right shoulder. Got a couple of people with some complaints. We're going to look over here and check them out.
1: That's clear. We're going to stand by here until the police get here to protect these people. Let us know if you need anything.

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Engine 46, respond 3182, Portsmouth Avenue, between Paxton Avenue and Victoria Lane. Caller reporting lightning that struck a tree. Tree has not fallen, but they're concerned that it might. Your fire ground is main. Engine 46, respond 3182, Portsmouth Avenue. Caller reporting lightning that struck a tree. Tree has not fallen, but looks like it might. Your fire ground is main.

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0: lines down. You're 5 out of Bundy.
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0: units responding to Beverly Hills Drive, please be advised the caller stated that the roof was filled with asbestos. 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

0: on 2934 Golden Avenue off of Uinta, responding for a transformer fire and for tree fell on the wires. Your fire route is on main. Truck 23 respond to 2934 Golden Avenue. Wires down due to a transformer. Fire route is on main.
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3: Engine 7, none reported at this time.
4: Engine 7, disregard the medical advice.

0: we were able to gain entrance to the basement through an open rear door. We're getting zero readings. We've made numerous responses to the same address for the same thing over the last week. They do have some work going on in the basement, but we're not getting any readings. There's nobody home. If you can let the alarm company know.
1: Anything? Bench 9, truck 2, respond to 16 Bricks, 4760 Paddock Road, off of Tennessee Avenue for a fire alarm activation. Your fire ground is here for 2. Bench 9, truck 2, respond, 4760 Paddock Road for a fire alarm activation. Your fire ground is here for 2.

0: 3, can you also notify Urban Forestry? 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
1: Track 3, that's clear.

0: That's clear. Come on up when you guys get up here.
1: That's clear. We're just responding in our apparatus. We need to trench down and get everything clear.
0: Okay, very good.
1: Thank you.
0: Way to the utility
1: extreme hoarder down here. 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
1: Gas and electric are shut off. Your fire ground is going to be on me. Truck 32, respond 3444, Moody Avenue. Sir, basement flooding. Fire ground is on me.
2: Available for Moody.
1: 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We'll send you the run. 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Fire ground is 2. Engine 32, respond. 860 Glenwood Avenue, permit 20. 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
0: Why is anybody coming to our location? There's high water on Golden.
1: I'm clear. Engine 23, there is high water on Golden.
0: 21st floor.

0: 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Go ahead, car 3.
1: I don't know if you received reports of this, not yet either, but you have high water on northbound I-75 and 85 over 6.
0: That's clear. Northbound 75 and 5 over 6.
1: Last cast.
2: Yeah, I'm going to find the cast and get out. She's going to have to find a place to stay.
0: Engine 35, respond. Queen City Pizza, 2580, Queen City Avenue.

0: meet you on the fire ground. I'm releasing Heavy Rescue 9. They can make that run.
1: That's clear. We'll advise Heavy Rescue 9 for them to be released. Dispatch back to me. Engine 29, truck 2, District 1, respond to 4001 Roslyn Drive at the R, cross street of Erie and Brotherton. Spray fire alarm coming from zone 68. Your fire ground is EMR 2. Engine 49, trucks 2, District 1, respond 4001 Roslyn Drive. Spray fire alarm. Fire ground EMR 2.

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Engine 9, medic 9, Zodiac boat 9, Yellow 32, truck 32, Zodiac boat 23, SO2, district 3, and heavy rescue 9, responding for a vehicle stuck in floodwater. Is a subject inside, Lawn Avenue, Rhode Island Avenue, fire code is C, Charlie 2.

0: 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Engine 18, respond 2940 Observatory Avenue between Paxton Avenue and Meyer Avenue for a furnace smoking. Your fire guys F rank 2. Engine 18, respond 2940 Observatory Avenue for a furnace smoking. Your fire guys F rank 2.
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0: Engine 35, our caller was a passerby. They're no longer on scene.
1: That's clear. GOA.
0: That's clear, GOA. Dispatch,

0: 32, we're in the area. We're going to investigate 1950 Dale for the wires down as well. Dispatch is that wrong?
1: That's clear. Check 32 to investigate the wires. 1915 Dale, sending you the run. Check 32, that's clear. Thank you. Engine 9, is dispatch still needed on the fire ground? Dispatch back to me. For an accident with injuries, your fire ground is G George 2, engine 19, medic 19, truck 19, respond, North I-71, the 4 over 2, as a request of police on scene for an accident with injuries, your fire ground is G George 2.
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1: That's clear. Engine 49 to handle wild one.

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1: Okay.
0: Yeah, they got a duct system that's getting water on it. They got maintenance here working to get it dry. They say they're going to reset the panel and everything once it gets dry, but it won't take a reset until they get that duct system dry. But they're working on it right now, so it's going to probably still stay troubled until they get that dry.
1: That's clear. Did you want us to disregard further alarms?
2: We trust our ambulance to leave one with Jasmine.
0: Yeah, go ahead and disregard. They got maintenance here and a few people working on the system right now. They say they know how to reset it, so you can disregard any further alarms for that right now.
1: That's clear. We've been told to establish a fire watch at that location.
0: That's fine. We'll do a fire watch.

0: 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Cross Street is Hartford and Ridgeway. Great. Fire alarm. Audible. Firecrack is J. 232, truck 32, respond to 876 Cleveland Avenue. Sorry, fire alarm, fire gun is J2.
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2: Medic 51, respond 5855, Winton Ridge Lane. Green East Apple Street, Longwood Lane, for an accident with injuries. Your fire ground is Adam 3. Engine 38, Medic 51, respond 5855, Flinton Ridge Lane, for an accident with injuries. Please have the runner off and dispatch. Your fire ground is Adam 3.
1: Truck 32.
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1: Truck 32, can you let Public Works know there is a manhole cover with the lid off on westbound Tennessee, right before Reading Road, right in the middle of the street?

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0: I don't leave you guys on the scene until the building department gets here. When you find a cat, I guess just keep everybody out. I don't really want anybody in there until they check the structural stability.

West 12th Street, Tender Mercy, Between Republic, and Wright Street, Unit 101, or Room 101, 57-year-old male, chest pain, fire ground, Adam 2, Engine 3, Medi 3, 27 West 12th Street, Tender Mercy, Room 101, 57-year-old male with chest pain, fire ground, Adam 2.

on Woodford and Greenville City Avenue for wires. Possibly down. Transformer was seen smoking. Your background is on main. 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

0: 438 Scotland Villa V. Stand by. Engine 14, it looks like the patient is now walking away across the street from Vine Street. Caller was a passer.
1: So we can confirm that we have the correct person. Are they wearing a straight backpack and green pants?
0: Caller stated a male in a yellow raincoat.
1: Yes, and a yellow raincoat.
0: Yes, and blue jeans.

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1: That's clear. Truck 20, medic 20, you can disregard.

0: Truck 13, this is going to be our run. We'll take the Bellevue on for Truck 32.
1: That's clear, Truck 13. Get his card. Yeah, 1035, Medic 24, respond 6165, Runway Avenue. It's going to be between Federal Drive and Park Crest Lane. 3-year-old male and a fall injury to his head. Caller is on the far side of the U stand in front of the store. Fire ground A out of 2. Engine 35, Medic 24, respond 6165, Glenway Avenue, Kroger. For a 3-year-old male and a fall injury to his head. Fire ground A out of 2.

respond in the area of Westwood Northern Boulevard and Beekman Street. Be report of a vehicle, it's a gray Chevy Avalanche, has spun out in the roadway and struck the guardrail. Police have arrived, fire ground Adam 3, engine 12. Respond on the west on Westwood Northern Boulevard at Beekman. Before a vehicle accident. Caller is stating it's outbound on Beekman, close to Sutter. Vehicle spun out and struck a guardrail right side of the roadway. Police have been added. Fire ground Adam 3.

0: 531. Go ahead. Can we get police dispatched to our location?
1: That's clear. Reason for police?
0: Street blocking. Stop traffic.
1: That's clear.
2: All good over there?
0: Yeah, we found the cat, but ahead of us, they are flying down the street, so it'd be best to have some type of traffic blocking.
2: That's clear. Call me if you need anything.
0: Copy that.

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Okay, team, respond 3151 Riverside Drive between Page and Watson. Going to be a report of a lightning strike. Now, a lightning strike to a tree hanging over power lines. Lines far down, fire ground on Main. Truck 18, 3151 Riverside Drive. Report of lightning strike to a tree. Tree is now down on the wires, fire ground on Main.

3154 Mark Wright Avenue, Country of Gilmore, in Segola. Tree down on the power line. Power line is now roadway and sidewalk. Fireground is on main. Truck 23, respond 3154 Mark Wright Avenue. Fire's down. Fireground is on main. Medic 32 responded to request of engine 19, 3113 Bellevue Avenue, the UC Gardner Neuroscience Building, in the lobby. Cross street is MLK Piedmont. Responding for a 52-year-old female with spinal pain. Fireground Phantom 2. Medic 32, respond 3113 Bellevue Avenue, in the lobby. 52-year-old female, spine pain. Fireground 82.

advise, we do have power lines down, so high voltage lines here in Fayetteville.

395 Bighorn Court off of Mustang. We'll be for an 85-year-old female in a fall, Firecrown AF2, truck 35, respond 3395 Bighorn Court. 85-year-old female in a fall.

0: 23. Truck 23, we've been involved in an accident at Madison and Millsbury. Can you please send police? We're evaluating for entries now.
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46, just on 3154 Mont Wright Avenue, cross Trails Gilmore and Segola. 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Fire ground is on main. Engine 46, respond 3154 Mont Wright Avenue. 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

0: Stargate scene, respond 3151 Riverside, between Page and Watson. Looks like power lines down, fire ground on A, truck 18, showing on scene, 3151 Riverside. Report of power lines down, fire ground on A.
1: That's 24, stand by.

Indian, 35 from 24, respond 24, 20 Harrison Avenue. City Urban Promise between Dodsdale and McHenry, fire alarm activation. Water flow, zone 212, fire ground is BD David 2. Engine 24. Correction, engine 35, truck 24, 2420 Harrison Avenue. Fire alarm activation, fire ground E, Edward 2, fire grounds corrected to E, Edward 2.

Copy the steps. We're in trouble. We'll go. 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

0: Tracy. Sending you to Russ.
1: That's okay.
0: Correction, strike my.
1: So I'll give you full information here.
0: What's your full information?
1: There is no poll number, but the correct address is where the poll is at the corner of Watson and Bam Alley. The wires are down. They are not arcing. We secured the area with caution tape.
0: Copy it.

one is Griffin, truck 35-33-95, Big Horn Court, off of Mustang, 85-year-old female in a fall, fire ground A out of 2, medic 35, response 3395, 3395, Big Horn Court, 85-year-old female in a fall, fire ground A out of 2.

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0: Do we have a better location for the wire sound in this area?
1: We also got another call just now at 2199 Alpine, close to Paxton.
0: This, what's that?

0: can you give us an updated address of 2764 Madison?
1: That's clear.
0: District 4. 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
1: Respond Spring Street and East 13th Street. This is the wire down. Fire ground is incoming. So 3, respond to Spring and East 13th. This is for wire down. Fire ground is on base.

0: area of the location been picked off to them. Was already notified to leave in service.
1: Okay, that's clear. District 4.
2: District 4, go ahead.
1: Heard the garage. Do you have an apparatus number?
2: Stand by.

31-year-old male ill for a crash of 2 and 3 respond to 9-00 Vine Street. Second floor, meeting room A,

Engine 282, Roosevelt 1837, Los Angeles Avenue, Hillcrest Hill, relieved between Hirsch and East Lawn, Unit E309, 71-year-old male, elevated heart rate, fire ground 8 out of 2. Engine 282, 1837, Los Angeles, Hillcrest Elderly, Unit E is an Edward 309, 71-year-old male, elevated heart rate, fire ground 8 out of 2.

E9A Walnut Street, unit 1104, Walnut Tower Apartments, cross streets East 8th and East 9th, 6-year-old female, trouble breathing, truck up to 802, truck 3, medic 3. Respond to E9A Walnut Street, unit 1104,

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The Fontas area Woodline and Pastor Grove for a foot of a line down in the driveway. Fire Ground Main, engine 17. Fontas area Woodline and Pastor, report of a power line down. 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

0: 900 Sycamore Street, Justice Center between East 9th and East Court, Jail South, Intake Sally Port. This is for staff member, deputy, with chest pain, feeling lightheaded, also trouble breathing. The 36-year-old female, fire grounding out of 2 into 5-29. Be the Justice Center. 36-year-old female deputy with chest pain, feeling lightheaded, fire ground down to.
1: Engine mover, can I tell you can send us to jail?
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1: It looks like it takes Sally Ford.

732, respond 2720 Whitmer Avenue, history of Clayton and Myrtle, responding for carbon monoxide alarm, first floor hallway, background is going to be on main, truck 32, respond 2720 Whitmer Avenue, carbon monoxide alarm, background's on main.

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31 response 1411 West North End Road between Lantana and Gladys, Unit 2, 38-year-old female, hemorrhaging from her drains, trouble breathing, fire ground AM 2, into 51 Medic 51, 1411 West North End Road, Unit 2, 38-year-old female, hemorrhaging from her drains, also trouble breathing, fire ground AM 2.

70 for Sal Avenue, Christo Library, Crestreet, Price, and Warsaw. On aid, the request of police on scene for an assault victim fired on item 2. Extra 24, respond 970 for Sal Avenue. This is the request of police on scene for an assault victim fired on item 2.

units respond fire ground A out of 3 for an entrapment, 2334 Van Hart Street between Westwood Avenue and Queen City. The vehicle accident, looks like occupant is unable to exit, vehicle door is smashed. Fire ground A out of 3 for engine 21, engine 35, medic 35, LS 35. Truck 35, District 2, Heavy Rescue 14, respond to 334 Van Hart Street, for an entrapment, fire ground, and 3.

0: Beach and Van Hart. We're going to change the fire ground to D David 2, fire ground D David 2 for Van Hart entrapment.
1: Nobody wants clear, D David
0: 2. Truck 2, Medic 2, respond 1310, Laidlaw Avenue, crossroad of Oakdale and Overland. 87-year-old female, fall, fire ground to Adam 2. Truck 2, Medic 2, respond 1310, Laidlaw Avenue. 87-year-old female, fall, fire ground to 2.

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3: 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Between Federal and Parkcrest Lane, 78-year-old female to fall on the treadmill. Fire ground A out of 2. Engine 24, 6186 Glenway Avenue, Planet Fitness. A 478-year-old female to fall on the treadmill. Fire ground A out of 2.
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0: 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A four-car MVA, no injuries, though.
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Street of Steckenbach and Mickens. 34-year-old male. With a mental episode. Police have the run. Not yet dispatched. Firecraft San Diego 2. 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

0: today, Medic 9, response 36, Sunday 7. Davenant Avenue between the Valley View and Wyatt, 70-year-old male, unable to walk. He's ill, history of brain cancer, fire ground cattle tube. And today, Medic 9, 3677 Davenant Avenue, 70-year-old male, ill, unable to walk. Fire ground
1: Adam 2. 35, we'll take a medic here, please.

respondent to request of engine 356186 Glenway Avenue. Granted statements between Federal and Crest Lane, 78-year-old female to fall from the treadmill fire ground AO2. Next 356186 Glenway, Planet Fitness, 78-year-old female to fall, fire ground, AO2.

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3 responds 116 West 9th Street, apartment 911. Okay, we have a apartment, Custody Central inbound, 53-year-old male with abdominal pain. Background item 2. Inch 14, medic 3 responds 416 West 9th Street, 911. 53-year-old male, abdominal pain, background D2.

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2: Medic 3, also clear on traffic.

around a degree of 1900 Sunset Lane. I was reporting a tree down, blocking the roadway. Wires down as well. Fire ground on Main. Truck 24, respond 1900 Sunset. We have reported a tree down.

31 Hedgerow C9, spawn 2365 Madison Road, cross street is 5th Avenue, spawning for subject step on the elevator. I got D-David 2, truck 31, Hedgerow C9, respond 2365 Madison Road. Person stuck on the elevator, 5 got D-David 2.

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Would be between Lover Loss and Wilnet Drive, 56-year-old female, fainting at the Slowdown, chest pain, fire ground, AM2, engine 24, medic 24, 1130 Morado Drive, 56-year-old female, fainting at the Slowdown, chest pain, fire ground, AM2.

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1: 1031 stated the subject self-extricated from the elevator.

of Laconia and Rhode Island Avenue. 67-year-old male. Abdominal pain, paragraph Adam 2. And deny medic 9, respond 1929 Dale Road. 67-year-old male. Abdominal pain, paragraph A2.

Engine 14, respond 10 South Square Plaza, Skyline 208, between off of Vine Street. Per police, a male with a foot injury in front of Skyline, fire ground, stay out of 2. Engine 14, respond 10 South Square Plaza, Skyline 208 on South Square, male patient, foot injury, fire ground, stay out of 2.

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0: 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And Sheehan, 24 vehicle accident, Fairgrounds AM 3. 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
0: Medic 29 responded to request of engine 14, 10,000 Square Plaza, Skyline Chili, off of Vine Street, for a male with a foot injury, fire ground the Adam 2. Medic 29, respond 10, Fountain Square Plaza, Skyline Chili, B, for a male with a foot injury, fire ground

0: Ben Swim with Spa on 3517 Daytona Avenue between Stanhope and Buell. 79-year-old female lighthead is with Origin Fireground Adam 2 for 3517 Daytona Avenue. For a 79-year-old female lightheaded and lethargic fireground, stay out of two.
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Indian Springs of Oakley, between Inspiration and Madison. Room 1401, 75-year-old male, trouble breathing. Fire ground AO2, engine 49, Medic 46. 4900, back to the place. Indian Springs of Oakley, room 1401, 75-year-old male, trouble breathing. Fire ground, Adam 2.

engine 24, medic 17, respond 4918 Ferguson Place, Cross Street Ferguson Road, Glenway Avenue, 87-year-old female fall, paragraph to item 2, engine 24, medic 17, respond 4918 Ferguson Place, 87-year-old female fall, paragraph to item 2.

1034, respond 501, Sandhacker Place, off of Riddle Road, behind that location. Callers reporting an outdoor fire, fireground on Main. Engine 34, respond 501, Sandhacker Place, behind that location. Callers reporting outdoor fire in the backyard. Unknown what's burning. Fireground on Main.

on 6210 Hamilton Avenue, spelling B as a boy, at College Hill Station, Cross Streets West North End, in Whitlew. Possible fire alarm coming from second floor elevator lobby. Background DDV2, dash 51, truck 20, respond 6210 Hamilton Avenue, spelling B as a boy. Fire alarm coming from the second floor elevator lobby. Fire ground is DDV2.

Committee 32, this 130 Crash Street off 1SC. 56-year-old female chest pain, fire ground out of 2. Engine 38, Medic 32, respond 3-3-0-30, Craft Street, 56-year-old female chest pain, fire ground out of 2.

0: 15, ALS 35, respond 7420, wind, please, permit 5, off of Grizzly Drive, 56-year-old female choking, background is A, item 2. Engine 15, medic 17, ALS 35, respond 7420, wind, please, unit number 5, 56-year-old female choking, background is A, 2.
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1: 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We can call and try to raise one. 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
0: There's no alarm active here. 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There's no

0: 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Silver Fox Drive, off of Kinley Drive, first floor, 73-year-old female, unconscious, fire ground out of 2, engine 7, medic 23. Respond 6528 Silver Fox Drive, first floor apartment, 73-year-old female, unconscious, ill, fire ground AM2.
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0: 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Medic 23, you can disregard.

35 response 2753 Harrison Avenue, 83 between LaFuel and House. Misa fuel fail, trouble breathing, fire ground, Adam 2. Engine 35-35, 2753 Harrison Avenue, Unit 3, 77-year-old male. Call stated that he was unable to breathe, fire ground, Adam 2.

place. Fire grounded 11-5917 Prentice Street, 49 quarters between West 1 Ward Street. Fire ground 8-11, engine 49, medic 9, LS 32 in District 4. Respond, assist police, 49 quarters, fire ground

engine on medic 2, respond 1442 Yarmouth Avenue. Be between Oberlin and Matlock, 89-year-old female, back pain, body pain, fire ground 8 out of 2. Engine 9, medic 2, respond 1442 Yarmouth Avenue, 89-year-old female, back pain, body pain, fire to use the rear door, fire ground 8 out of 2.

0: 3 ALS 34 respond to South I-71 at the 2-0 mile marker. Close to Reading Road. Fighting for a vehicle accident. Again, the left lane. Your fire ground is D-2. SM3, truck 3, medic 3, ALS 34 respond to South I-71 at the 2-0 mile marker. For a vehicle accident, they're going to be in the left hand lane. Fire ground is D-2.
1: Was like a mega
2: from that.

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some patient lighting a towel and trash on fire. Gonna add police. Again, you're gonna be looking for a male white in his 40s, gray top, black pants. Fire grounds on me.

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Here, fireground on Main. Turn 29, West 5, West 14th and Race, this is for wires down, fireground on Main. Yellow jacket, fireground's AM2.

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3350 to Maple Crest Place off of Oak View Place. 27-year-old female stung by over 15 yellow jackets, have an allergic reaction. Your firecrackers A, Adam 2, engine 31, requesting medic unit 23, 3315, Maple Crest Place. 27-year-old female allergic reaction to yellow jackets, firecrackers A2.

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1: Fire units.
0: Yes, sir. Are you staging reference 7011 Britton Avenue?
1: Yeah, we're at the firehouse right now on the 49th on Wetzel.
0: Copy that. I will advise you.

0: 22 Berkeley Avenue, number 30. Officer Redding and Phantom Firefighter Adam 2, 60-year-old female, mobility trouble, leg spasms. Attention 2, 1702 Berkeley Avenue, number 30, Firefighter Adam 2. The 60-year-old female, leg spasms, general weakness, mobility trouble. Attention 20, medic 12, respond 1844 Kentucky Avenue, apartment number 8. Off of Carlin, firefighters A. Adam 2, 51-year-old female, multiple fainting episodes, elevated blood pressure. Enter information in your run, line 6. Attention 20, medic 12, 1944 Kentucky Avenue, number 8. Firefighter A. Adam 2, 51-year-old female, multiple fainting episodes, elevated blood pressure. Trouble breathing, entry information in your run, line 6.
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14 responds to intersection of Main Street and East 6th Street at the request of police and fire ground at Bay 2. Engine 14 responds to intersection of Main Street and East 6th at the request of police, fire ground at Bay 2.

0: Mansion 12 responds to the P57 Hanfield Street at RMS Hanfield. Off of Fitz and Gordon, fire route F Frank 2, fire alarm zone 4, first floor. Truck 20, engine 12, 1757 Hanfield Street, RMS Hanfield, fire route F Frank 2, fire alarm zone 4, first floor.
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1: That's clear. We're on the corner of 6 and Main, and we do not see police.

0: caller meet us outside. The front door is jammed and won't open from the outside.
1: Okay, we'll ask him to.
2: We found a patient. You can disregard police.
1: Engine 14, okay.

looks like the call taker still has an open line with the caller. She says she doesn't feel safe going downstairs. She did say she's lost consciousness several times in the last half hour. Let's see if we can get a different entry point for you.

32 to respond, 1702, Berkeley Avenue, Unit 30, Crusher, Reading Road, Phantom Avenue, 60-year-old female, sick, unable to walk, fire grounds A2. Medic 32 respond, 1702, Berkeley Avenue, Unit 30, 60-year-old female, sick, unable to walk, fire grounds A2. Medic 29 responds to the intersection of Main Street and E6 at the request of Major 14, fire ground is A2. Medic 29 respond, Main Street and E6 at the request of Major 14, fire ground is A2. Engine 23 responds, 2377 Victory Parkway, Crusher, Cypress Street and East McMillan Street. 50-year-old male with back pain, says he's on Burrito Avenue, fire ground is A2. 23 responds. Yeah, 2377 Victory Parkway, 50-year-old male.

2377 Victory Parkway, crossing your Cypress Street and East McMillan Street. 50-year-old male with back pain, fire ground is 82. Medic 19 respond, 2377 Victory Parkway, 50-year-old male with back pain. On Laredo Avenue, as a request of 1923, fire ground is 82.

0: Did you have traffic for Medic 12? Medic 12 will have come to the door, please.
1: Okay, clear on the

Orviscon with police for an assault with injury. 4741 Rapid Run Road off of St. Lawrence and Greenwich, firefighter 82. Caller was pushed down the stairs. Now complaining of trouble breathing. Police are not yet on the scene. Engine 24, medic 24. An assault with injury with police. 4741 Rapid Run Road, firefighter 802. Police are en route. They are not on scene. The caller was pushed down the stairs and is now having trouble breathing. Firefighter 82.

0: 19 respond, 925 Forker Avenue, Unit 108, subject of Gilbert Avenue on Montford Street. Fire alarm activation, fire ground is Edward 2. Engine 19, truck 19 respond, 925 Forker Avenue, Unit 108. Fire alarm activation, caller now stating the alarm has stopped. Fire ground is Edward 2.
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0: Engine 23, you want Forker?
1: That is correct.
0: That's clear. Engine 19, you disregard. Engine 23 is taking.

1027 Lynn Street at Lincoln Rec Center. On the third floor of Elizabeth and Chestnut, fire ground is main. A female wheelchair bound patient states that the elevator isn't working. She needs a lift assistance downstairs. And 2027 Lynn Street, Lincoln Rec Center. Fire ground is main. 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

0: Medic 23, Ailey 34, respond. 228 Calhoun Street, Cross Street, Ohio Avenue, South Market Street. 30-year-old male down in the bushes. Call reporting cardiac arrest, fire ground Bay 2. Injured 19, Medic 23, Ailey 34, respond. 228 Calhoun Street, 30-year-old male down in the bushes. Call reporting cardiac arrest. Patient description on line 8, fire ground is Bay 2.
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1: That's clear. ALS 94, yes or R.
0: ALS 34 square.
1: ALS 34, you can disregard.
0: That's clear. I'll grab one more ratio.
1: That's clear.

accident to vehicles involved are the extent of the sidewall where King exit is. A gray four-door sedan and another vehicle involved. Police have arrived. They're not on scene. Edge 19, Edge 23, Medic 23, South 71 to East King. Firefound is at 3. Two-vehicle accident. Possible injury. Color seats off the side of the exit into the sidewall where King exits the highway. Firefound is A3.

0: 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We're going to be at the end of the on-ramp from MLK to 71 South.
1: That's clear. At the end of the on-ramp, MLK to 71 South.

respond to Cat House, 830 in the Charles Drive, Pressure of West Street and Winchell, 73-year-old male. In a fall, fireground is main. Trick Twitch, I respond to Cat House, 830 in the Charles Drive, 73-year-old male in a fall, fireground is main. Track 3 respond, 1306 Spring Street, crossing of East 13th Street. Caller reporting the live wire down, hanging, fireground is main. Track 3 respond, 1306 Spring Street, caller reporting a live wire.

20, I'm a Sanibel Hooker, elderly William Key Edwards of the 1st East 1. I'm at A2 Police Crossing requesting you for a DOA.

0: time. Be advised that there is a SWAT standoff on Lynch Street, and the road is closed from Clark down to Court Street.
1: Is it 29, okay?

up there just in case this goes south. Can I move you up? Let's go.